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When your legs don't work like they used to before. 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

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I take one look at you, you're taking me out.

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1: Yes! Mappel, come on! 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